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3: I never met you, but I wanted to invite you to the party. 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

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And every once in a while, I start texting, write a paragraph, but then I delete the message. Think about you like a pastime, I could cry you a river, get you baptized. Or I wasn't ready to act right, used to

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2: Me not working hard. Yeah, right, picture that with a Kodak. Or better yet, go to Times Square, take a picture of me with a Kodak. 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

my trot to the top. 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Now I had a thought about wreaking havoc on an opposition. Kinda shocking, they want it static with precision. I'm automatic quarterback. 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

And I would ask them if I could take you home. But I know what they'd say, that it's for the best.

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1: I don't see you. 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
1: 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Then you touch

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2: 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Yeah, right, picture that with a Kodak. Or better yet, go to Times Square, take a picture of me with a Kodak. 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